0: 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Friday.
1: It's Friday.
0: The final final day of Eric and Audrey.
1: Oh.
0: Unless by popular demand we vote Jordan off the island. I'm just saying. Comment below if you're interested in more Eric
1: sick.
0: And Audrey.
1: That is sick.
0: I'm not saying I'm making this choice. I'm putting it in the people's hand.
1: Okay. Well, I vote no.
0: Okay. Do I scare you that much?
1: What?
0: Do I scare you that much?
1: Oh, I just love Jordan.
0: Okay. Would you say the same if I was gone?
1: Yeah.
0: I don't believe you.
1: Yes.
0: Your voice got really high.
1: No,
0: pitched.
1: Of course All I right. would.
0: XYZ with Eric Zachary Friday show is on.
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0: this is the stuff that makes me want to sing out loud. 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
1: I don't even realize how long I've been listening. I hear this, and I'm like, yep, Star 106 gets it.

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1: 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It's your XYZ ENT Entertainment Report, all brought to you by Eggland's Best. Ben Stiller, who has been seen at most of, if not all of, the Knicks games.
2: Yeah.
1: Filming. A lot of people are like, oh, wow, he's being like super basketball dad, like has his phone out for all of this. But apparently there's a reason.
2: Yes. They are making a Knicks documentary, which is like, okay, here's the thing. This is kind of exciting. So it's going to be, Ben Stiller is making with A24 and HBO.
1: Mm-hmm. Filmed on iPhone.
2: Well, okay, so they did start making it's going to be a docuseries. They started making it very shortly before the playoffs. Mm-hmm. So they didn't know that the Knicks were going to win.
1: Well, no team ever knows that they're going to win.
2: Well, yeah, I just mean like, I thought that this was maybe like, let's talk about how it happened and the team and whatever, since this was like such a huge win.
1: Sure.
2: But no, so they caught the whole thing, which is really cool. I didn't know this, but the game five, the Knicks, when they won, right?
1: Yes, very good.
2: I don't know. I'm not a big basketball
1: gal. The parade was yesterday.
2: Anyway, I didn't know this. It was the most watched NBA Finals game since 1998, which is when the Bulls won with Michael Jordan, which I think is crazy. 24.5 million viewers. That's
1: insane. Huge. For basketball, that's massive.
2: I just think that's so cool. I'm not a huge basketball girl, obviously.
1: Yeah.
2: However,
1: you're tall. You could play basketball, right?
2: I mean, hypothetically, I could. I'm excited for this. I think it's really cool when there are these like certain things that create community watching.
1: Sure.
2: Because that's just not really a thing anymore, you know? Since I feel like the last thing that it was maybe like when Game of Thrones was coming out and everybody would watch that at the same time. But like everybody sitting down and watching something together is super rare now.
1: I was going to say world events. COVID announcements.
2: Well, yeah. I mean, of course. But I'm so talking dark. Like media.
1: Yes,
2: you know what
1: of
2: I
1: course.
2: Mean? So, yeah, Ben Stiller, he's been doing a bunch of cool stuff, and I'm sure that this will be cool, too.
1: I wonder if there is, because, I mean, obviously they have, like, the actual game footage, they'll obtain it as well, but the fact that he was filming so much of it on his iPhone, and he works with Apple so closely because of Severance, mm-hmm. I'm wondering if they're going to pull a shot on iPhone BS that's like, look what you can do. You, too, can make an A24 documentary with an iPhone 17
2: For
1: Pro.
2: Sure.
1: It's XYZ with Eric Zachary, your XYZ ENT Entertainment Report. 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
7: Here's your updated forecast for North Iowa and Southern Minnesota. Lows level off around 51 tonight under mainly clear skies with a slight chance of rain showers. Westerly winds 8 to 15 miles per hour. Ample sunshine expected tomorrow. High temperatures reach up to 77. Lows dip down to about 55 tomorrow night. Cloudy skies expected. And that's your forecast from North Iowa and Southern Minnesota's weather leader, Star 106. Right now, it's 63 degrees.
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0: So he's getting a little bit of backlash right now because Victoria and David Beckham have been very public about kind of this like tear in their family dynamic. Yeah. And Brooklyn Beckham has been like, quit talking about it. Like, I wish my parents would just quit talking about it. But he just had this DoorDash ad. And
1: it seems like he's talking about it.
0: We'll see.
1: He's leaning
2: in. Probably wondering why I'm watching the FIFA World Cup 2026 from home. It's a long story.
1: Okay. So he's tongue in cheek.
0: So, yeah. And so it's just kind of like, I don't know. I mean, I wonder if this is kind of them resolving things.
1: No, no chance. No? Okay. I think this is him realizing I don't have an endless supply of money from
0: sure.
1: the Beckhams.
0: Yeah.
1: I mean, his wife he married is like the Wendy's granddaughter heir. So
0: oh, okay.
1: she has
0: yeah,
1: money
0: yeah,
1: too.
0: Yeah.
1: But yeah, I mean, obviously, just to really mansplain for a second, but only because I didn't get it at first. Like David Beckham, obviously, soccer player.
0: Yeah.
1: FIFA, soccer,
0: yes.
1: So that's why he's not watching it with them.
0: Yeah.
1: I'm doing that math for me, not for anyone else.
0: Well, I also had to, I was like, okay. Why is it matter? But yeah.
1: Sports ball.
3: Yeah, turn it up. XYZ with Eric Zachary. Star 106.

0: XYZ with their Exactly Mom's Hot Take, all brought to you by T-Mobile. My mom joining the show to provide her perspective on what's trending in her life.
1: Eric, how do you say hello in Portuguese?
0: Obrigado.
1: That sounds Japanese.
0: That's Arbiga. Okay. First of all, that's definitely not. That's definitely that's thank you in Portuguese.
1: In
0: obrigado.
1: Japanese.
0: No, obrigado is thank you in Portuguese. But I think they also kind of use it like interchangeably, like aloha.
1: All right.
0: Yeah.
1: Well, anyways.
0: Wait, do you have the answer?
1: No.
0: Are you
1: I don't.
0: Just asking?
1: I wasn't there. You were there. You
0: I was
1: should
0: in
1: know how to
0: I
1: say
0: I was in
1: hi.
0: Portugal for Jordan's wedding. They say hola. I'm an idiot. They did, because that confused me, because I know it's not Spanish, but they say hola. Yeah. And I was like, wait, there's certain Spanish words.
2: They're super similar languages.
0: Yes, yeah. But obrigado or obrigada is thank you, depending if it's male or female.
1: Wow. Are they rolling their R's like you are too?
0: Yes.
1: Oh, okay.
0: I'm nailing it. Was this just to come at me and see what I learned in Portugal?
1: No. It's another big topic, which is...
0: We'll talk about it next on XYZ.
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1: XYZ with Eric Zachary. Mom's hot take. My mom just making fun of me for my lack of Portuguese knowledge, even though
2: I was
1: in Lisbon for 2 days, and you're shocked I'm not fluent
2: you
1: in Portuguese.
2: You were gone for like six
1: two of which are travel days. So 4 days, in Lisbon and two in the Azores, where I'm surrounded by my friends who all speak English.
2: Yeah, okay. I'm not going to buy that. But anyways, here's my thing. Here's my topic. When in Rome, you do Roman things, correct?
1: Sure.
2: When in Portugal, you do Portugal things.
1: Portuguese things.
2: What did you do that as an American you were finding very odd
1: Portuguese?
2: Or different?
1: Yes. You just asked two different questions. I didn't find anything odd or different. I loved Portugal. I would go back in a heartbeat.
2: But, you know, when you go there, you're looking at things
1: everything's
2: differently.
1: Significantly cheaper than here. That's
2: all
1: the
2: right.
1: first
2: well,
1: thing.
2: That's a typical Eric Zachary answer.
1: I love how accessible wine is everywhere. Tapas, inherently a Spanish thing, but obviously it's very Portuguese as well.
3: Yeah.
1: So I love the idea of like not big meals and just small little bites here and there.
3: Yeah, that makes sense for you.
1: The street markets were cool. I loved Portugal. Not that I've explored a lot of the southern tip of Europe, but compared to like Paris or London or Germany, like it's so much more open, not as crowded.
2: Right. So I'm going to flip this on you. What do you think people from Portugal or other places in Europe look for when they come to America? Like the World Cup is just, here. What do you think they're looking forward to in America?
1: The food. Honestly, like that's what like, is going viral right now is all these Europeans, more from the northern like UK area, but they're like, wow, the food here is incredible. Mm-hmm. We Americans have very good food. It's just not good for you.
2: The number one answer is that they're looking forward to was big gulps. They cannot get enough of how big our drinks are and big gulps.
1: Or just portions in general.
2: Ice and sodas. And those are things they're looking at. And they're also looking at like rural things like that they're not really used to in
1: First of all, who did you interview or contact for this?
2: I was on the local news and we talked about it.
1: What do you mean rural things?
2: Like cows grazing.
1: They definitely have cows grazing in Europe.
3: I think they have cows.
1: What else?
2: Ice.
1: I think they have ice. They just don't utilize it the same way we do.
2: Diet Coke.
3: Diet Coke is real.
1: Diet Coke, ranch. I mean, they have some of those things. They're just not
3: all the things that are.
1: Yeah, they're just not as like present.
2: Air conditioning.
1: They also
3: have
1: it.
2: Those are the three top things that I talked about.
1: I think what you mean is that it's just not like as integrated
2: readily
1: into
2: available.
1: Everyday life as it is in the U.S.
2: I just think that's cool. Like when you go to visit, like if I grew up in London and then I went to visit America, I would be looking forward to lots of ice and some air conditioning and, you know, maybe a cow visit and some Diet Coke.
1: Okay. 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It's XYZ with Eric Zachary. 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
13: Here's your updated forecast for North Iowa and Southern Minnesota. Mainly clear skies tonight with a low of 51. West winds 8 to 15 miles per hour. High of 77 tomorrow. Lows level off around 55 tomorrow night. Highs level off around 71 Sunday with a chance of rain showers. 74 sunshine mixed with clouds at times Monday. And that's your forecast from North Iowa and Southern Minnesota's weather leader, Star 106. Right now, it's 64 degrees.
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14: Me not working hard. Yeah, right. Picture that with a Kodak. Or better yet, go to town.

0: Drink and Think is back, baby. We go to the bars. We talk to people who have been consuming alcohol and put them to the test on pop culture trivia. This is a unique Drink and Think, A, because it's usually recorded. B, it's not usually me hosting it. And C, I hate to be ageist, but it's not usually women over the age of 60. And all of those things are true. Here's just a clip of my recent Drink and Think.
1: Which Ice Age are we talking about, Jordan?
2: Ice Age in the film. That's why
1: I don't know which one's in the film, Jordan.
0: That's all because the question I asked, I was corrected by these women that were like, actually, I don't think you know your history. So it caused immediate frustration.
3: Oh,
0: yeah,
3: wow.
0: I got schooled and I was also imbibed a little bit.
3: Yeah,
0: Drink and Think is coming up next. Hang on.
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1: Drink and think on XYZ with Eric Zachary. It's all brought to you by O'Reilly Auto Parts, your professional parts people. So this is what happens when I host a Drink and Think, Audrey. We had to knock one out of the way because we knew Jordan and I were going to be gone in Portugal. And as we've talked about, Jordan's still in Portugal because I think he moved there. That said, we found a group of women that wanted to participate. I'm only saying their age because they made a point of saying we're old to do this. And I don't think they're old, but they're over the age of 60.
2: Sure.
1: And they did not want to do it on camera, but they were very excited by the idea of radio, which I don't know what that says about me or our career. But let's just jump in. This is the introduction of me hosting Drink and Think with these women a couple weeks ago.
3: Doesn't matter if you know the answer or not. Just give it your best shot, okay?
4: You might not even know what's trending right now.
3: That's totally fine. You know what's trending is what you decide is trending.
4: Okay.
3: Right? Yes? What's your name?
4: Catherine
3: and
5: Lori.
3: So, hi, Catherine and Lori.
1: Catherine and Lori go on to school me, absolutely like wreck my knowledge.
2: Okay.
1: In Drink and Think. Let's just dive in with the first question. Here we go.
3: Question number one. Charlie XCX. Do you know who that is?
4: Yeah.
3: Okay.
4: Rat.
3: Well, that was actually the answer to the question. So now I feel like an idiot. I almost said adiot. This is why I'm glad that we're not filming this one. Okay, well, then you already had the answer, but I'm going to say it anyway just for, like, legal purposes. Charlie XCX announced her album, Music, Fashion, Film, is coming out in July. Last summer, she owned the summer with the name of her album...
4: Brats.
3: Yes, there we go. All together now. Brats. I was almost alone on that one. Okay, question number two. Disneyland's Pirates of the Caribbean ride originally used real human skeletons when it was built in 1967.
4: I did not know that.
3: Well, we learned something new on Drink and Think, okay? Yeah, here we are.
1: God.
3: Who played Jack Sparrow in the film?
4: Oh, Johnny Depp.
6: Johnny Depp.
3: See, you guys are crushing it. You were so worried. You're fine.
4: Well, that's within my wheelhouse.
3: What described your wheelhouse?
4: Anything before, like, the year 2000? I don't know.
3: I'm pretty sure that definitely came out after the year 2000.
4: You're right.
3: Yes, okay. You got some extension to it.
4: It's okay. A blur.
3: This is an advanced drinking thing. Okay, question number three. Google wants to release millions of mosquitoes to the wild. They claim to prevent future diseases. Spell mosquito.
4: M-I-S-Q-U-I.
3: Bad start.
6: M-O-S-Q-U-I-T-O.
3: S. Mosquitoes. Yes. Very good.
1: I don't know.
3: You said M-I.
4: Oh, right.
3: It's not all about you, all right, Catherine? All right. She was saying me.
4: That's right. Me.
3: Final question, and then maybe I have a bonus. You guys are doing great, by the way. How are you feeling so far?
5: Great.
3: Good. Last question. The movie Ice Age. Don't feel bad. I don't know much about it either. The movie Ice Age is coming out with its sixth film, apparently. Boiling point. What came first, the Ice Age or the Stone Age?
4: Oh, well, there are multiple ice ages throughout history. So, you know, you'd have to give me a date.
3: I'm learning this in real time. Do you have a better answer?
6: I mean, I think in Disney terms, it was Stone Age.
3: I'm thinking in terms of, like, world time.
6: Well, which ice age are you talking about?
3: Jordan, apparently there's multiple ice ages.
4: Yes, there was, like, the little ice age during, like, the Middle Ages, and, like, there was the ice age before that.
3: You set me up for failure, Jordan.
7: The ice age happened, and then all the ice melted, and then it was the Stone Age.
3: No! I'm getting schooled.
4: Dude, I know my history, and there was more than one ice age.
3: Which ice age are we talking about, Jordan?
7: Ice age in the film. That's what it's.
3: I don't know which one's in the film, Jordan.
1: Yeah, so that's just where we ended Drink and Think.
2: Fair. Yeah, there were multiple ice ages.
1: Well, no one warned me of that. They went on to ask for more questions, so we started asking them old Drink and Think questions, and Jordan was being, like, super friendly with them, and then the woman that said, "I know my history, dude," went on to explain that she was 1% Nigerian to Jordan, and she didn't mean it maliciously. If you're hearing this and you didn't know Jordan's black, I feel the need to say that if he's not here. But then she went on to profusely apologize for white people for the next 30 minutes, and Jordan was like, "Hey, Catherine, it's fine. Like, it's fine. Just go tell other white people that."
2: Yeah.
1: But interesting Drink and Think. Yeah, I would say go watch it, but thankfully that does not exist on video. XYZ with Eric Zachary, Drink and Think. It's all brought to you by O'Reilly Auto Parts, your professional parts people.
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16: Here's your updated forecast for North Iowa and Southern Minnesota. Mainly clear skies tonight with a low of 51. West winds 8 to 15 miles per hour. High of 77 tomorrow. Lows level off around 55 tomorrow night. Highs level off around 71 Sunday with a chance of rain showers. 74 sunshine mixed with clouds at times Monday. And that's your forecast from North Iowa and Southern Minnesota's weather leader, Star 106. Right now, it's 64 degrees.
0: 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Woo! And officially off the clock. 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

0: Austin Powers 4 is confirmed, according to Mike Myers.
1: I don't know if he's just like being all willy-nilly or what.
0: Yeah.
1: But Trevor Noah's World Cup watch party, somebody in the comments, I guess, was like, are we going to see an Austin Powers 4? And Mike Myers just said yes.
0: Well, he just did some Dr. Evil like advertisement.
1: Yeah, it was like a...
0: It was for
1: It was for Verizon.
0: Okay, yeah. I mean, I don't think he's opposed to it. I also think it's so funny when people are so committed to like saying yes or like hanging on the words of celebrities, like saying yes or no to a franchise.
1: Yeah.
0: Because like, it's not law binding. Like he could say yes and it could never happen. He could say no and it would happen. It's just like, I don't know. Austin Powers wasn't really my bag. Oh. I know some people love it. Are you that? You seem like disappointed. I said no.
1: I mean, I'm not a huge Austin Powers fan.
0: Well,
1: it's
0: because you
1: like,
0: were like one when the first one came out.
1: Yeah, I mean, I would watch them when I was a kid with my parents,
0: the first
1: I guess.
0: Came out before you were born, which makes me feel so
1: old. Well, sorry.
0: XYZ.
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complaint. I just found you guys recently, and now it's like always on. I'm serious. I think I have a problem. Star 106, always.

0: This is how I know the dynamic of the show has shifted now that Jordan's not here. I say that like he's not coming back, but he's it's on the last day of his honeymoon.
1: Literally just
0: but
1: in
0: like,
1: Europe.
0: I don't know. There's probably more people that like the show content now because it's less dumb boy conversation. But like I walked in today, I was like, hey, Audrey, guess what? Like there's a farmer's market that's going to open in the park across from me. And I was really excited. And then you were like, oh, farmer's market. I have lore with that. I have a whole story.
1: I love the farmer's market. I just love the farmer's market. It was one of my, when I was visiting my family in Minnesota, it was one of my asks that we go to the St. Paul farmer's market. We used to go there every weekend when I was a kid.
0: Sure.
1: And now I'm super excited because I have friends that are now in the farmer's market. Well, okay, so I have a friend. I've been in the restaurant industry for like the better part of 10 years.
0: Yeah.
1: And one of my old friends from a restaurant I

0: to work at just opened his own pasta company. So
1: I don't think selling pasta at the farmer's market. When I think farmer's market.
0: Oh, you think people that are like, well, I mean,
1: think like husking corn.
0: Oh, sure.
1: I mean, maybe a cheese situation.
0: Right, right.
1: I mean, I guess it's heavily
0: local honey.
1: It depends on, yeah, where you're in the region you are. But yeah. To me, it's just more like you grow it, you sell it. You don't grow pasta.
0: I see what you mean. I see what you mean.
2: Yeah, turn it up.
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1: It's a fun little deep dive on songs you already know about, maybe you haven't heard in a while, like somebody I used to know, Gotye and Kimbra. Song was everywhere.
2: Everywhere.
1: Now it's in every dentist office. But yeah, classic track. Somebody I used to know. Today's Run It Back record, I'll brought to you by Progressive Insurance. Now, I know you usually take the lead on this, Jordan.
2: Yeah.
1: I'm pretty excited.
2: You know everything about this song.
1: It's just a very white person song. It really is. So, like, I know so much about it. But it actually did extremely well because the music video got leaked ahead of its actual release, right?
2: Oh, okay.
1: So the song was already kind of doing well on the charts, and then they're like, well, we should make a music video for this. They weren't huge names yet.
2: Sure,
1: the song was actually recorded at Gotye's parents' house, which is more of like a barn, a ranch in Australia.
2: Okay.
1: But then when the video was about to come out, I guess the production company that was behind it got hacked, and the video got leaked ahead of time. Because of that, it actually almost got more popular than it would have been, because everyone was like, oh my God, this got leaked, we should go check it out.
2: Right.
1: And it led to people like Katy Perry, Ryan Seacrest, Perez Hilton tweeting about it. Like, major names that wouldn't otherwise care.
2: I don't want to, like, stop you from what you're telling me. A lot of stuff I didn't know.
1: Mm-hmm.
2: Him being Australian was something I just learned.
1: They're both
2: in all
1: Australian,
2: that.
1: Yeah.
2: I had no,
1: Gotye,
2: I mean,
1: and Kimbra?
2: I didn't think that he was American. I just had no idea where he was from. So now I know.
1: Okay. Well, I'm glad that you cleared that part up. Yeah. The song ended up being number one over 8 weeks.
2: Yes.
1: Top of the charts.
2: Yeah.
1: Gotye famously never put advertising on the YouTube music video.
2: He
1: thought there was too much advertising in the world, so he never earned any money from, like, the YouTube side of it. And anyone that wants to use it, like student films, if you reach out to him, he's more than likely going to approve you using stems of it.
2: Okay.
1: Which leads me to my next point.
2: Got it.
1: If you're going, oh, wait, this song, maybe I don't recognize the guy singing right now, but I recognize that beat. That's because as of late, Dochi, who's been blowing up, did a remake. Anxiety. Now, this started actually a couple months or a couple years before, like, the official release. She was before, like, anyone who knew who Dochi was.
2: Sure.
1: She used the instrumental and rapped over it literally in her bedroom.
2: Right. I remember that college project.
1: Yeah. And then then she just re-released it last year.
2: Of course.
1: Now that song and that stem and that beat and everything. Oh, one more fun fact. If you've seen the music video, you might recognize this imagery. It's like a bunch of body paint of Gotye singing.
2: Yeah. It
1: took 23 hours to progressively paint him and Kimbra's body over the course of, like, a time lapse for the video.
2: And they didn't want advertising on that.
1: I think, you know, artists, man.
2: Wow.
1: They're like, it's for the art.
2: Okay.
1: For
2: all
1: the belief.
2: Okay.
1: The
2: Thank
1: vibes.
2: You. Thank you, Gotye.
1: It's XYZ with Eric Zachary. 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
17: Here's your updated forecast for North Iowa and Southern Minnesota. Lows dip down to about 51 tonight under mainly clear skies, westerly winds, 8 to 15 miles per hour. Daytime highs approaching 77 tomorrow. Ample sunshine expected. 55 tomorrow night, cloudy. Chance of rain showers Sunday, high of 71. 74, partly cloudy Monday. And that's your forecast from North Iowa and Southern Minnesota's weather leader, Star 106. Currently, it's 64 degrees.
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0: My mom is making fun of my lack of Portuguese knowledge.
1: No, I'm looking at your, like, what you were looking forward to, and there was, like, absolutely nothing.
0: Like, what are you talking about? I had a great
1: Jordan's
0: trip.
1: Jordan's wedding, but, like, Portuguese things.
0: I went to Lisbon for 2 days that had nothing to do with Jordan's wedding, and my girlfriend and I had a great time.
1: You went to Lisbon and the Azores.
0: Okay, what's your point?
1: I'm just prodding the...

0: Is it me, Audrey? Is this just, am I having a stroke right now? Like,
1: I mean, I do think that we came here to make fun of you.
0: Okay, but she's doing it without like any merit whatsoever.
2: You're saying you were there for 2 days. You were there for a lot longer. And I want to hear more about the culture.
0: The culture was great. It's XYZ with their executive. If you want to hear mom's hot take, more of her just making fun of me for no reason.
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1: I love that I've now reached a point in your life, Audrey, that you don't understand how things worked prior to 2010. So I'm just that force for you.
2: Yeah.
1: It's like, hey, Eric, what were celebrities like before social media?
2: Well, okay. So I think it's really interesting because I feel like when I was a kid was obviously like the early 2000s and it was still very, I mean, I think that was kind of like the height of like celebrity paparazzi, whatever, like Paris Hilton, Kim Kardashian. But it's shifted
1: so much. It was so many
2: much.
1: People before them. But yeah.
2: Well, no, I know. But I mean, that was like this was right before Britney everything
1: Spears.
2: Fell apart. Lindsay Lohan,
1: yeah.
2: You know.
1: But I mean, it goes back to the 90s, 80s.
2: Oh, for
1: Michael
2: sure.
1: Jackson,
2: yeah,
1: Madonna.
2: Absolutely.
1: All of
2: All of this is to say, I feel like it's shifted so much since even I was a kid that I was wondering how that has felt for you since you spent, you know, more of your life with like tabloids and does this make celebrities, do you think, feel less important or less in the public eye, or is it worse now that they're social media? You know what I mean?
1: I think there's two arguments to be made. I mean, you could say that, yeah, it's less important because like used to be the only way you could get eyes on celebrities was paparazzi.
2: Right.
1: And the only way we could see those pictures was a tabloid. My tabloid, I don't mean a website. I mean, like it would buy it when you check out like the grocery store, like Star Magazine, right? And they just made up whatever they want. Mm-hmm. Like they would make up titles that were completely unreal.
2: Yeah. I mean, I remember when I was a kid, I still have some Tiger Beats from when I was a kid.
1: Tiger Beats
2: crazy.
1: Is not what I think of like a tabloid. But
2: no, you know what I mean though.
1: But I also think like,

0: there's just more autonomy that comes with it. Like, obviously, you could make the argument that, like, it's way more detrimental to the health of celebrities or quote-unquote celebrities. But also, like, I also think the word celebrity is thrown around a lot. I don't think that if you have a YouTube channel, you're a celebrity.
1: Yeah. Well, okay, so here was another thing that I wanted to say was that I feel like now being a celebrity is so, it's kind of, there's so much range for what that can be.
0: It's so subjective, right? Like, whoever's important to whoever, like, I'm throwing out names here. I don't know. I just saw him on an ad. Philip DeFranco. I don't know anything about him other than I know he's big on YouTube. But, like, to some people, that's their world. That is their version of, like,
1: that's what A-lister. I mean. Like, I feel like before it was like, here, these people that we are talking about all the time are the people, you know, like Orlando Bloom, Katy Perry, you know what I mean?
0: It's different, right? Because, like, social media stars, quote unquote, are people that have come up, at least in part due to Instagram. They already know the game. Like, they know that if they're stepping out, they're going to be wearing a certain outfit. I mean, Taylor Swift knows the game as far as an A-lister goes. Like, she just walked into the studio the other day and, like, she deliberately, like, looked at the camera of the paparazzi with a certain pose that you know she was practicing in the car because she knows that's going to get distributed 1,000 times. Yeah. Back in the day, like, paparazzi photos were like, oh, we gotcha.
1: Yeah.
0: Like, you don't look good. Like, we gotcha. So I think it's, I think that idea of it has kind of gone away because so many people assume that if you're in public, you don't have any privacy anymore. But like, to me, like, a celebrity, like an A-lister is like George Clooney.
1: Right.
0: Like, I saw him when I was walking in New York a year ago after he finished one of his, he was on Broadway, he was on a play. And like the air that was around him and like the paparazzi photos reminds me of like 1930s Hollywood, like how that's depicted. Not like, oh, there's Liza Koshy like doing something crazy or weird in Times Square. You know, it's not, it's just different to me, but I guess it's subjective.
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8: Here's your updated forecast for North Iowa and Southern Minnesota. Lows dip down to about 51 tonight under mainly clear skies, westerly winds, 8 to 15 miles per hour. Daytime highs approaching 77 tomorrow. Ample sunshine expected. 55 tomorrow night, cloudy. Chance of rain showers Sunday, high of 71. 74, partly cloudy, Monday. And that's your forecast from North Iowa and Southern Minnesota's weather leader, Star 106. Currently, it's 64 degrees.
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0: It turns out Ben Stiller was filming every Knicks game, not just because he's a huge fan. He is.
1: Yeah, probably partially.
0: But also because, I mean, everyone was like, he notoriously has his iPhone out landscape mode and like every single game.
1: Yeah.
0: He's making a documentary about the Knicks win.
1: Yeah, HBO and A24 are partnering with Ben Stiller for this documentary. Huge. They started filming this before even the playoffs. They didn't know if anything was going to go as well as it did. So I think it's going to be pretty good.
0: They're trying to do, what was the Michael Jordan, when I said The Last Dance or?
1: The Last Dance.
0: The Last Dance, yeah. I mean, and you were saying earlier in the show that this is the most watched NBA championship since Jordan's era.
1: Yeah, which that was 1998.
0: Yeah.
1: Yeah.
0: I was seven crazy. And you were -3.
1: I was actually minus, yeah.
0: Minus three.
1: Yeah, minus
0: three. XYZ.
2: Yeah, turn it up.
3: 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Star 106.

0: Yesterday on the show, we were talking about how people think that you may be good at something based off of what you do or how you look. And for me, a lot of people assume I can sing.
1: Yeah.
0: Because I've been in performance and entertainment for so long. Mm-hmm. No, the answer is a hard no. Audrey, because you're taller.
1: Yeah, people think that I play sports like basketball or maybe volleyball, perhaps.
0: No.
1: And I do not do either of those things.
0: If you know Audrey, then you know that not to be true.
1: Yeah, you know I'm not.
0: I think there's been like maybe four or five occasions since we've been working together that you've been like asked to catch something from across the studio.
1: Yeah.
0: And we just assume it's going to be broken.
1: Yeah, I did play softball for a summer though, a couple years ago.
0: Were you good at it?
1: No.
0: Okay. Let's flip it though. What's a hobby you enjoy or something that you're good at that people wouldn't think that you'd be good at?
1: Oh, okay.
0: All right. We'll talk about it next.
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1: XYZ with Eric Zachary.
2: What's something that you're good at that people are like genuinely surprised that you're good at?
3: For me, I feel like the main one is just that I'm really good at fixing things. Like, I'm good with tools.
2: People assume that, I thought you meant like fixing problems.
3: No, I'm genuinely
2: Audrey can't be good at that. She doesn't handle stress well.
3: I'm a little bit of a handyman.
2: Okay.
3: You know, like, I'm good at if something's broken, I can usually figure out how to fix it. I kind of know how, like, I don't know, if I need to get a part, I can figure out how that part works. If I didn't get into college, I was going to be a mechanic. Like,
2: really?
3: Yeah.
2: Have you ever fixed like a motor?
3: I've never fixed a motor, but I did.
2: Okay, it kind of seems like a prerequisite.
3: No. The car that I was driving when I was living with my parents was a 1996.
2: Oh my God.
3: Car. So it was
2: a Honda?
3: Acura.
2: Toyota.
3: Acura.
2: Oh, Acura. Okay. Okay, fancy.
3: But I know, not me and my 1996 Acura against the world.
2: Did you fix it though? Like,
3: if things were broken in it, I would
2: fix
3: it.
2: Like what? Give me an example.
3: My like fuse stuff I had to mess with for a while.
2: Okay, have you changed the spark plug?
3: I don't remember. I don't know what anything's called. But
2: you were going to be a mechanic.
3: I changed my oil.
2: Oh, okay.
3: You know, I mean, I was going to go to like mechanic school. Obviously, I wasn't.
2: So wait, your backup plan really, if you didn't get into college, was just like, okay, forget trying anything else. I'm just going to go straight mechanic.
3: Yes.
2: Oh, all right. That's pretty cool.
3: Yeah. I mean, mechanics make great money.
2: They, I mean, most most trades make great money, and there's never been a bigger need. This is something like an ad for trade school.
3: Sorry. Anyway, what's something that you're good at that people wouldn't expect you to be good at?
2: So many things. People underestimate me all the time, Audrey. I think people don't. The first thing that came to mind, and you're gonna laugh, is height. The amount of times that people
3: you're good at height.
2: No, but I mean, just like the amount of times that people have come up to me, having seen me on TV or Instagram.
3: Oh, and they're
2: or radio,
3: surprised how tall you
2: and
3: are.
2: And they're always like, oh my God, you're so much taller than I thought you were. And I don't know if I just like photograph short.
3: Some people just read short.
2: I don't think I read short though.
3: I don't think you read short either.
2: No,
3: but maybe.
2: I think I'm more athletic than people think. Just because I'm bad at sports, they assume that I'm not good at like catching things or like skateboarding this is a bad example, but when my grandma broke her hip, I like was convinced like I needed to learn how to do cool tricks in a wheelchair. So to this day, like one of my secret skills is
3: like, it's my glee moment.
2: I could do, I wouldn't go that far, but I could do like wheelies and wheelchairs and stuff like that.
3: Oh my God.
2: Yeah. I don't know. It's very circus type stuff.
3: Yeah, for sure.
2: I don't know. I feel like now it's hard to pick because most people, like I feel like I publicize things I'm genuinely good at. And like, I'm very lucky to work in a field that like I love and hopefully I'm good enough to be here. But I think I would still be doing a version of media or editing or something in the creative space, even if I wasn't doing this. So,
3: yeah, for sure.
2: I don't know. What's something that you're good at that people assume that you suck at? I think I'm funnier than people think that I am.
3: Yeah. Wait, what do you mean?
2: We don't need to go into that.
3: Okay.
2: XYZ.
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0: Lows dip down to about 51 tonight under mainly clear skies. Westerly winds 8 to 15 miles per hour. Daytime highs approaching 77 tomorrow. Ample sunshine expected. 55 tomorrow night. Cloudy. Chance of rain showers Sunday. High of 71. 74. Partly cloudy Monday. And that's your forecast from North Iowa and Southern Minnesota's weather leader, Star 106. Currently 61.
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0: I didn't know this. It was the most watched NBA Finals game since 1998, which is when the Bulls won with Michael Jordan, which I think is crazy. 24.5 million viewers. That's
1: huge.
0: Insane.
1: For basketball, that's massive.
0: I just think that's so cool. I'm not a huge basketball girl, obviously.
1: Yeah.
0: However,
1: you're tall. You could play basketball, right?
0: Hypothetically, I could. I'm excited for this. I think it's really cool when there are these like certain things that create community watching.
1: Sure.
0: Because that's just not really a thing anymore, you know? Since I feel like the last thing that it was maybe like when Game of Thrones was coming out and everybody would watch that at the same time. But like everybody sitting down and watching something together is super rare.
1: I was
0: going to
1: say
0: now.
1: World events, COVID announcements.
0: Well, yeah, I mean, of course, but I'm so talking dark. Like media.
1: Yes,
0: you know what
1: of
0: I
1: course.
0: Mean? So yeah, Ben Stiller, he's been doing a bunch of cool stuff and I'm sure that this will be cool too.
1: I wonder if there is, because I mean, obviously they have like the actual game footage or they'll obtain it as well.
0: Yeah.
1: But the fact that he was filming so much of it on his iPhone and he works with Apple so closely because of Severance, mm-hmm. I'm wondering if they're going to pull a shot on iPhone BS that's like, look what you can do. You too can make an A24 documentary. With an iPhone 17
0: For
1: Pro.
0: Sure.
1: It's XYZ with Eric Zachary, your XYZ ENT Entertainment Report. 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
7: Here's your updated forecast for North Iowa and southern Minnesota. Lows dip down to about 51 tonight under mainly clear skies, westerly winds, 8 to 15 miles per hour. Daytime highs approaching 77 tomorrow. Ample sunshine expected. 55 tomorrow night, cloudy. Chance of rain showers Sunday, high of 71. 74, partly cloudy, Monday. And that's your forecast from North Iowa and southern Minnesota's weather leader, Star 106. Currently 61.
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0: Today on XYZ with Eric Zachary, it's our final day without Jordan. He's finishing up his honeymoon. I know that his honeymoon is winding down because now they went from posting romantic things to like gardening.
1: Well, okay.
0: Like, why are you gardening in Portugal?
1: It was pretty romantic. The hotel that they're staying at let them plant a hydrangea to like,
0: cement
1: their love in this plant that won't die.
0: That will die in the first storm that hits the Azores.
1: Stop. I think it's sweet.
0: I'm being funny. But yeah, he's wrapping up the honeymoon. He's coming back on Monday, which means no more farmer's market talk for me and Audrey.
1: Well, I think Jordan would like the farmer's market too.
0: Okay.
1: Actually, I feel like Jordan would secretly love the farmer's market.
0: We'll revisit this. Also, Brooklyn Beckham is seemingly addressing his situation with his parents, David and Victoria Beckham, via a DoorDash ad. He's going to get paid while he does it. And Ben Stiller is making a Knicks documentary. That's actually legitimately why he was filming so many of the games on his iPhone, like proud dad style, with A24. All of that and more. If you miss any of the show or you want to run anything back on demand, just search XYZ wherever you get your audio.
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0: Drink and Think is back, baby. We go to the bars. We talk to people who have been consuming alcohol and put them to the test on pop culture trivia. This is a unique Drink and Think, A, because it's usually recorded. B, it's not usually me hosting it. And C, I hate to be ageist, but it's not usually women over the age of 60. And all of those things are true. Here's just a clip of my recent Drink and Think.
1: Which Ice Age are we talking about, Jordan?
2: Ice Age in the film. That's what it's...
1: I don't know which one's in the film, Jordan.
0: That's all because the question I asked, I was corrected by these women that were like, actually, I don't think you know your history. So it caused immediate frustration.
3: Oh,
0: yeah, I got schooled and I was also imbibed a little bit.
3: Yeah,
0: Drink and Think is coming up next. Hang on.
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0: Derek Zachary.
1: Drink and Think on XYZ with Derek Zachary. 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So this is what happens when I host a Drink and Think, Audrey. We had to knock one out of the way because we knew Jordan and I were going to be gone in Portugal. And as we've talked about, Jordan's still in Portugal because I think he moved there. That said, we found a group of women that wanted to participate. I'm only saying their age because they made a point of saying we're old to do this. And I don't think they're old, but they're over the age of 60.
2: Sure.
1: And they did not want to do it on camera, but they were very excited by the idea of radio, which I don't know what that says about me or our career. But let's just jump in. This is the introduction of me hosting Drink and Think with these women a couple weeks ago.
3: Doesn't matter if you know the answer or not. Just give it your best shot, okay?
4: You might not even know what's trending right now.
3: That's totally fine. You know what's trending is what you decide is trending.
4: Okay.
3: Right? Yes? What's your name?
4: Catherine
3: and
5: Lori.
3: Hi, Catherine and Lori.
1: Catherine and Lori go on to school me, absolutely like wreck my knowledge.
2: Okay.
1: In Drink and Think. Let's just dive in with the first question. Here we go.
3: Question number one. Charlie XCX. Do you know who that is?
4: Yeah.
3: Okay.
4: Rap.
3: Well, that was actually the answer to the question. So now I feel like an idiot. I almost said adiot. This is why I'm glad that we're not filming this one. Okay, well, then you already had the answer, but I'm going to say it anyway just for, like, legal purposes. Charlie XCX announced her album, Music, Fashion, Film, is coming out in July. Last summer, she owned the summer with the name of her album...
4: Brats.
3: Yes, there we go. All together now. Brats. I was almost alone on that one. Okay, question number two. Disneyland's Pirates of the Caribbean ride originally used real human skeletons when it was built in 1967.
4: I did not know that.
3: Well, we learned something new on Drink and Think, okay? Yeah, here we are. Who played Jack Sparrow in the film?
4: Oh, Johnny Depp.
3: See, you guys are crushing it. You were so worried. You're fine.
4: Well, that's within my wheelhouse.
3: What described your wheelhouse?
4: Anything before, like, the year 2000? I don't know.
3: I'm pretty sure that definitely came out after the year 2000.
4: You're right.
3: Yes, okay. You got some extension to it.
4: It's okay. A blur.
3: This is an advanced drinking thing. Okay, question number three. Google wants to release millions of mosquitoes to the wild. They claim to prevent future diseases. Spell mosquito.
4: M-I-S-Q-U-I.
3: Bad start.
5: M-O-S-Q-U-I-T-O.
3: S. Mosquitoes. Yes. Very good.
1: I don't know.
3: You said M-I.
4: Oh, right.
3: It's not all about you, all right, Catherine? All right. She was saying me.
4: That's right. Me.
3: Final question, and then maybe I have a bonus. You guys are doing great, by the way. How are you feeling so far?
5: Great.
3: Good. Yeah. Okay, good. Last question. The movie Ice Age. Don't feel bad. I don't know much about it either. The movie Ice Age is coming out with its sixth film, apparently. Boiling point. What came first, the Ice Age or the Stone Age?
4: Oh, well, there are multiple ice ages throughout history. So, you know, you'd have to give me a date.
3: I'm learning this in real time. Do you have a better answer?
5: I mean, I think in Disney terms, it was Stone Age.
3: I'm thinking in terms of, like, world time.
5: Well, which ice age are you talking about?
3: Jordan, apparently there's multiple ice ages.
4: Yes, there was, like, the Little Ice Age during, like, the Middle Ages, and, like, there was the Ice Age before that.
3: You set me up for failure, Jordan.
6: The Ice Age happened, and then all the ice melted, and then it was the Stone Age.
3: No! I'm getting schooled.
4: Dude, I know my history, and there was more than one ice age.
3: Which ice age are we talking about, Jordan?
6: Ice age in the film. That's what it's.
3: I don't know which one's in the film, Jordan.
1: Yeah, so that's just where we ended Drink and Think.
2: That's, I mean, fair. Yeah, there were multiple ice ages.
1: Well, no one warned me of that. They went on to ask for more questions, so we started asking them old Drink and Think questions, and Jordan was being, like, super friendly with them, and then the woman that said, I know my history, dude, went on to explain that she was 1% Nigerian to Jordan, and she didn't mean it maliciously. If you're hearing this and you didn't know Jordan's black, I feel the need to say that if he's not here. But then she went on to profusely apologize for white people for the next 30 minutes, and Jordan was like, hey, Catherine, it's fine. Like, it's fine. Just go tell other white people that.
2: Yeah, yeah.
1: But interesting Drink and Think. Yeah, I would say go watch it, but thankfully that does not exist on video. XYZ with Derek Zachary, Drink and Think's all brought to you by O'Reilly Auto Parts, your professional parts people.
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11: Here's your updated forecast for North Iowa and southern Minnesota. Lows dip down to about 51 tonight under mainly clear skies, westerly winds, 8 to 15 miles per hour. Daytime highs approaching 77 tomorrow. Ample sunshine expected. 55 tomorrow night, cloudy. Chance of rain showers Sunday, high of 71. 74, partly cloudy, Monday. And that's your forecast from North Iowa and southern Minnesota's weather leader, Star 106. Right now, 59.

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2: Open up, man.
3: What do you want, man?
2: My girl just caught me.
3: You made her catch you?
2: I don't know how I let this happen.
3: With who?
2: The girl next door, you know? I don't know what to do.
3: Say it wasn't you.
2: All right.

0: myself. XYZ with their Exactly Mom's Hot Take, all brought to you by T-Mobile. My mom joining the show to provide her perspective on what's trending in her life.
1: Eric, how do you say hello in Portuguese?
0: Obrigado.
1: That sounds Japanese.
0: That's okay. First of all, that's definitely not. That's definitely that's thank you in Portuguese.
1: In obrigado. Japanese.
0: No, obrigado is thank you in Portuguese. But I think they also kind of use it like interchangeably, like aloha.
1: All right.
0: Yeah.
1: Well, anyways.
0: Wait, do you have the answer?
1: No.
0: Are you just asking?
1: I wasn't there. You were there. You should know how to say hi.
0: I was in Portugal for Jordan's wedding. They say hola. I'm an idiot. They did, because that confused me, because I know it's not Spanish, but they say hola. Yeah. And I was like, wait, there's certain Spanish words.
2: They're super similar languages.
0: Yes, yeah. But obrigado or obrigada is thank you, depending if it's male or female.
1: Wow. Are they rolling their R's like you are too?
0: Yes.
1: Oh, okay.
0: I'm nailing it. Was this just to come at me and see what I learned in Portugal?
1: No. It's another big topic, which is...
0: We'll talk about it next on XYZ.
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2: XYZ with Eric Zachary. Mom's hot take. My mom just making fun of me for my lack of Portuguese knowledge, even though
3: I was
2: in Lisbon for 2 days, and you're shocked I'm not fluent in Portuguese.
3: You were gone for like six in the land of Portugal.
2: Are travel days. So 4 days, in Lisbon and two in the Azores, where I'm surrounded by my friends who all speak English.
3: Yeah, okay. I'm not going to buy that. But anyways, here's my thing. Here's my topic. When in Rome, you do Roman things, correct?
2: Sure.
3: When in Portugal, you do Portuguese things. What did you do that as an American you were finding very odd
2: Portuguese?
3: Or different? Yes.
2: I didn't say, well, you just asked two different questions. I didn't find anything odd or different. I loved Portugal. I would go back in a heartbeat.
3: But you know, when you go there, you're looking at
2: everything's significantly cheaper than here. That's the first thing.
3: That's a typical answer.
2: I love how accessible wine is everywhere. Tapas, inherently a Spanish thing, but obviously it's very Portuguese as well.
4: Yeah.
2: So I love the idea of like not big meals and just small little bites here and there.
4: Yeah, that makes sense for you.
2: The street markets were cool. I loved Portugal. Not that I've explored a lot of the southern tip of Europe, but compared to like Paris or London or Germany, like it's so much more open, not as crowded.
3: Right. So I'm going to flip this on you. What do you think people from Portugal or other places in Europe look for when they come to America? Like the World Cup is just, here. What do you think they're looking forward to in America?
2: The food. Honestly, like that's what like is going viral right now is all these Europeans, more from the northern like UK area, but they're like, wow, the food here is incredible. Mm-hmm. We Americans have very good food. It's just not good for you.
3: The number one answer is that they're looking forward to was big gulps. They cannot get enough of how big our drinks are and big gulps.
2: Just portions in general.
3: Ice and sodas and those are things they're looking at. And they're also looking at like rural things like that they're not really used to in first of all,
2: who did you interview or contact for this?
3: I was on the local news and we talked about it.
2: What do you mean rural things?
3: Like cows grazing.
2: They definitely have cows grazing in Europe.
4: I think they have cows.
2: What else?
3: Ice.
2: I think they have ice. They just don't utilize it the same way we do.
3: Diet Coke.
4: Diet Coke is real.
2: Diet Coke, ranch. I mean, they have some of those things. They're just not
4: all the things that are.
2: Yeah, they're just not as like present.
3: Air conditioning.
2: They also have it.
4: They definitely have air.
3: Those are the three top things that I talked about.
2: I think what you mean is that it's just not like as integrated into everyday life as it is in the U.S.
3: I just think that's cool. Like when you go to visit, like if I grew up in London and then I went to visit America, I would be looking forward to lots of ice and some air conditioning and, you know, maybe a cow visit and some Diet Coke.
2: Okay. Nothing says world traveler like those things. It's XYZ with Eric Zachary. 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
11: Here's your updated forecast for North Iowa and Southern Minnesota. Lows dip down to about 51 tonight under mainly clear skies, westerly winds 8 to 15 miles per hour. Daytime highs approaching 77 tomorrow. Ample sunshine expected. 55 tomorrow night, cloudy. Chance of rain showers Sunday, high of 71. 74, partly cloudy Monday. And that's your forecast from North Iowa and Southern Minnesota's weather leader, Star 106. Right now, 59.
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0: Brooklyn Beckham is breaking his silence on his family situation, kind of, in a DoorDash ad.
1: Yeah, so he's getting a little bit of backlash right now because Victoria and David Beckham have been very public about kind of this like tear in their family dynamic. Yeah. And Brooklyn Beckham has been like, quit talking about it. Like, I wish my parents would just quit talking about it. But he just had this DoorDash ad and
0: it seems like he's talking about it.
1: We'll see.
0: He's leaning
2: in. Probably wondering why I'm watching the FIFA World Cup 2026 from home. It's a long story.
0: Okay. So he's tongue in cheek.
1: So, yeah. And so it's just kind of like, I don't know. I mean, I wonder if this is kind of them resolving things.
0: No chance.
1: No? Okay.
0: I think this is him realizing I don't have an endless supply of money from
1: sure.
0: the Beckhams.
1: Yeah.
0: I mean, his wife he married is like the Wendy's granddaughter heir. So she has money too.
1: Yeah.
0: But yeah, I mean, obviously, just to really mansplain for a second, but only because I didn't get it at first. Like David Beckham, obviously soccer player.
1: Yeah.
0: FIFA, soccer,
1: yes.
0: So that's why he's not watching it with them.
1: Yeah.
0: I'm doing that math for me, not for anyone else.
1: Well, I also had to, I was like, okay. Why is it matter? But yeah.
0: Sports ball.
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1: All right, that is it for us on your Friday on XYZ with Eric Zachary. We will see you again on Monday, full force. Jordan will be back, assuming he comes back from Portugal.
2: Trifecta.
1: I think he's been there 10 days, 11 days.
2: I don't know. It's been a nice little, I mean, you only get YOLO. You only get married once.
1: Oh, hopefully. He got married 5 times. I mean, like, to the same person, but like they had like 5 celebrations.
2: Well, you know, extend it as long as you can. I feel like
1: he's going for it. He's really taking advantage of the vacation days right now. I'll give him that. No, Jordan's coming back. So the Eric and Audrey show comes to a close.
2: Yes.
1: We'll go back to all 3 of us fighting on the air soon. But we'll leave it with this. Happy Juneteenth. Happy Pride Month.
2: Yes.
1: Happy weekend in June.
2: Yeah. Enjoy yourselves. Go to the farmer's market.
1: Go to the farmer's market and come back with tomatoes. That's what my girlfriend's excited for. Or if you're Audrey, pasta.
2: Pasta!
1: That's what you get at farmer's markets. We'll see you on Monday. We'll keep up with you over the weekend. XYZ content on Instagram. Audrey, say bye.
2: Bye.
1: See ya.
3: I'm Haley Erdahl, funeral director with Hof Celebrations. I do what I do so that I can help people who need me the most in the hardest time of their life. 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Because so many people think that they have to do it all on their own, and they don't. In my opinion, the family shouldn't have to do the legwork. That's what I'm supposed to do. They're supposed to grieve their loved one.
4: Hof Celebrations. Every life deserves to be celebrated.
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1: Here's your updated forecast for North Iowa and Southern Minnesota. 51 tonight under clear skies, west winds 5 to 10 miles per hour. 77 tomorrow. Tomorrow night, 55. High temperatures reach up to 71 Sunday with a chance of rain showers. 74, sunshine mixed with clouds at times Monday. And that's your forecast from North Iowa and Southern Minnesota's weather leader, Star 106. Right now, 57.
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7: 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That's what I'm supposed to do. They're supposed to grieve their loved one.
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I just found you guys recently, and now it's like always on. I'm serious. I think I have a problem. This right here is why I say on Star 106.

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1: 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High school and college sweatshirts as low as $5. 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
6: Here's your updated forecast for North Iowa and Southern Minnesota. Sunny skies today with daytime highs approaching 77. Northwesterly winds 5 to 10 miles per hour. Lows dip down to about 54 tonight. Mainly cloudy skies expected. Chance for showers tomorrow. Daytime highs approaching 71. Overcast skies. And that's your forecast from North Iowa and Southern Minnesota's weather leader, Star 106. Right now, it's 70 degrees.
0: Your tonight's gonna be a good, good night. Favorite. Blinded by the lights. Songs. No, it's not the same as it was. 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
6: Here's your updated forecast for North Iowa and Southern Minnesota. Bright sunshine this afternoon with daytime highs approaching 77. Northwesterly winds 5 to 10 miles per hour. Lows level off around 54 tonight. Mainly cloudy skies expected. Chance of rain showers tomorrow. High temperatures reach up to 71. Overcast skies. And that's your forecast from North Iowa and Southern Minnesota's weather leader, Star 106. Right now, 72.

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10: Here's your updated forecast for North Iowa and Southern Minnesota. Bright sunshine this afternoon with daytime highs approaching 77. Northwesterly winds 5 to 10 miles per hour. Lows level off around 54 tonight. Mainly cloudy skies expected. Chance of rain showers tomorrow. High temperatures reach up to 71. Overcast skies. And that's your forecast from North Iowa and Southern Minnesota's weather leader, Star 106. Right now, 72.
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9: Here's your updated forecast for North Iowa and Southern Minnesota. Bright sunshine this afternoon with daytime highs approaching 77. Northwesterly winds 5 to 10 miles per hour. Lows level off around 54 tonight. Mainly cloudy skies expected. Chance of rain showers tomorrow. High temperatures reach up to 71. Overcast skies. And that's your forecast from North Iowa and Southern Minnesota's weather leader, Star 106. Right now, 72.

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6: Here's your updated forecast for North Iowa and Southern Minnesota. Bright sunshine expected this afternoon, with daytime highs approaching 77. Northwest winds, 8 to 15 miles per hour. Lows dip down to about 54 tonight. Mainly cloudy skies expected. Slight chance of rain showers tomorrow. Daytime highs approaching 71. Overcast skies.

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5: Here's your updated forecast for North Iowa and Southern Minnesota. Bright sunshine expected this afternoon with daytime highs approaching 77. Northwest winds 8 to 15 miles per hour. Lows dip down to about 54 tonight. Mainly cloudy skies expected. Slight chance of rain showers tomorrow. Daytime highs approaching 71. Overcast skies. And that's your forecast from North Iowa and Southern Minnesota's weather leader, Star 106. Currently 73.
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11: Here's your updated forecast for North Iowa and Southern Minnesota. Ample sunshine expected this afternoon with daytime highs approaching 77. Northwest winds 5 to 10 miles per hour. Slight chance of rain showers tonight. Lows level off around 53. Mainly cloudy skies expected. Chance for showers tomorrow. High of 70. Overcast skies. And that's your forecast from North Iowa and Southern Minnesota's weather leader, Star 106. Right now, 73.
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2: Updated forecast for North Iowa and Southern Minnesota. Ample sunshine expected this afternoon with daytime highs approaching 77. Northwest winds 5 to 10 miles per hour. Slight chance of rain showers tonight. Lows level off around 53. Mainly cloudy skies expected. Chance for showers tomorrow. High of 70. Overcast skies. And that's your forecast from North Iowa and Southern Minnesota's weather leader, Star 106. Right now, 73.
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3: Here's your updated forecast for North Iowa and Southern Minnesota. Slight chance of rain showers tonight. Otherwise, mainly cloudy skies expected. Lows level off around 53. Winds out of the northeast, around 5 miles per hour. Chance of rain showers tomorrow. High temperatures reach up to 70. Chance for showers tomorrow night. Lows around 52. Overcast skies. And that's your forecast from North Iowa and Southern Minnesota's weather leader, Star 106. Currently 75.
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5: Here's your updated forecast for North Iowa and southern Minnesota. Slight chance of rain showers tonight. Otherwise, mainly cloudy skies expected. Lows level off around 53. Winds out of the northeast, around 5 miles per hour. Chance of rain showers tomorrow. High temperatures reach up to 70. Chance for showers tomorrow night. Lows around 52. Overcast skies. And that's your forecast from North Iowa and southern Minnesota's weather leader, Star 106. Currently, it's 73 degrees.
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9: Here's your updated forecast for North Iowa and Southern Minnesota. Slight chance of rain showers tonight. Otherwise, mainly cloudy skies expected. Lows level off around 53. Winds out of the northeast, around 5 miles per hour. Chance of rain showers tomorrow. High temperatures reach up to 70. Chance for showers tomorrow night. Lows around 52. Overcast skies. And that's your forecast from North Iowa and Southern Minnesota's weather leader, Star 106. Currently, it's 73 degrees.
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0: I'll be driving and I'm like, okay, this song. And then the next one comes on and I'm like, okay, wait, again?
1: Yeah, I don't mess around anymore. 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
0: This is my station.